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9: Mix of sun and cloud for your Thursday with the chance of showers and risk of a thunderstorm, high going up to 25. Tonight, there's a 30% chance of rain, low of 11. Tomorrow, sun and cloud with a 60% chance of showers and a high of 26. Then on Saturday, sunshine with a high of 29.
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1: Good morning. I'm Justin Goulet. Alberta and the federal government's plan for a new pipeline will see the project follow the existing Trans Mountain route through southern BC to the coast. Premier Danielle Smith unveiled details of her pipeline pitch to Ottawa yesterday. Smith said she has no doubt that the federal major projects office will decide to fast-track it as a project of national importance. The project would be a joint venture with Alberta, the federal government, Trans Mountain, and Pembina. Smith says the share of the project that would be taxpayer-funded is yet to be negotiated. Lethbridge City Council has been preparing the welcome wagon for the arrival of the first class of Southern Alberta Medical Program students that start their educational journey at the University of Lethbridge. Among the council-directed initiatives and activities on offer to students are memberships to some of Lethbridge's recreational and cultural facilities. The program is a partnership between the U of L and the University of Calgary's Cumming School of Medicine, established with funding from the Government of Alberta. The city says it's one of two rural medical education program training centers in Alberta. The program is designed to enroll learners who are more likely to practice in rural and regional communities after graduation. And registration has opened for the 2026 Miners' Day Parade in Colhurst. This summer's Miners' Days is set for July 24th through 26th, with the parade on the 25th. Entry to the parade is free, but pre-registration is required. We've got a link to where you can register on our website. The town asks that registrations be in by July 17th. Get local news right to your inbox. All the details are at MyLethbridgeNow.com. In sports, the Lethbridge Bulls host the Medicine Hat Mavericks at Spitz Stadium tonight. Game time is 7:10. In the majors, the Blue Jays start a three-game weekend set against Seattle. And at the World Cup, Canada faces Morocco in Houston tomorrow in a round of 16 matchup.
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1: Mix of sun and cloud for your Friday with a 30% chance of showers and risk of a thunderstorm this afternoon. High going up to 26. Tonight, 30% chance of rain with a low of 12. Tomorrow, mostly sunny, a high of 28. Then on Sunday, 30% chance of showers with a high of 22.
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0: Justin said, no redneck ever. 6'10". I'm Ryan Menny. Happy Friday, July 3rd. It's the first day of Calgary Stampede. It's a very exciting time to be in Alberta for the greatest outdoor show on earth. But man, what a show the Lethbridge Bulls put on Canada Day. And tonight, they're going to see if they can keep that 8-game winning streak going. It was on Canada Day that, they sent the Giants with their tail between their legs going back to Mudville. Fort McMurray. 14-9 win game one. That was the afternoon game, the matinee. And then 13-3 for the game that led right up until the fireworks display. That's a really neat thing about seeing the Bulls on Canada Day after that evening game. Get to go on the field and you're right there beside Henderson. Great view for the fireworks. Well, tonight's game at 7:10, hosting the Medicine Hat Mavericks at Spitz Stadium and chatting with a couple of the Bulls.
1: I'm Carter Clarhout. I'm the first baseman for the Bulls, and I'm from Red Deer, Alberta.
2: Jacob McAdams. I'm from Houston, Texas. It's my first year with the Bulls. I'm a pitcher.
0: I remember seeing the news story just a week or so ago about you coming up to play for the Bulls. How does that happen? How do we get a guy from Texas?
2: So I have a guy that I know that played here a few years ago, and that's just kind of how I got in touch. Pretty cool town. Pretty cool coming up to Canada. First time out of the country.
0: Are you adapting to Canada? Is there anything that you need from us or our listeners to make you feel more at home?
2: No, I feel like I've adapted really well. I mean, my host family can really cook, and I'm a picky eater too. I've eaten it, so I mean, no complaints here.
0: There's nothing weird on the Canadian food menu yet that you've come across?
2: No, I mean, I wouldn't say it's better than back home, but it's pretty close.
0: Have you discovered Crystal Springs Dairy Company 5 minutes out of town that they do a dill pickle poutine? Have you tried that yet?
2: I've not tried poutine yet.
1: I'll get him to try it. Don't worry.
0: Yes, it's your job as a Canadian.
1: Yes. Don't worry. I've taken him to Tim Hortons almost every day. Hi, everyone. It's Carter.
2: It's Jacob.
1: And we're from the Lethbridge Bulls.
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1: I'm Olivia Taylor for Rural Roots Canada. 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
2: The program is really to support farmers in trialing different agronomic practices on their farm through a stronger scientific approach.
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0: Dasha, Austin, 98.1 The Ranch at 626. Happy Friday morning, July 3rd. I'm Ryan Menny. It's an exciting time to be in the province. It is the start of the greatest outdoor show on earth, Calgary Stampede. Today, my wife, I mentioned this yesterday, she drove up late last night, dodging the, there were some land spouts seen here and there, and there was a watch for, some severe weather in the Calgary weather area and east towards Brooks, but dodged all that so that she could be on the, represent Lethbridge on the AMA float this morning in the parade that said, I think it's 9 o'clock this morning in Calgary. It's going to be streamed live if you aren't making it to the parade for the Calgary Stampede. But also an exciting time. Look for some movie stars in the area. Maybe they gave them a day off to enjoy the Stampede, or maybe they're going to finish this week's, this is the final week of filming of a movie called The Horseman, starring Kiefer Sutherland as the bad guy. He's been in a million things. He was Jack Bauer in 24. You know him from that. You know him from Young Guns. You know him from, Lost Boys. So many movies. A Few Good Men. I could go on forever. But another guy that's I could go on forever, but maybe he's not as much as a household name, Barry Pepper, born in Campbell River, BC. I used to live there. Lived there for 16 years. Worked at a radio station there. Opened up their first FM radio station, in fact. And got to meet him on Canada Day 15 years ago when I was emceeing the Canada Day stage. He was walking through the park with his family. I knew him mostly from his first film, Saving Private Ryan. Be on the lookout for Barry Pepper and Kiefer as Stampede kicks off today.
1: I have an opinion on this matter.
2: Well, by all means, share it with the squad.
1: Open my way, thank you, sir. This entire mission is a serious misallocation of valuable military resources.
2: Go on.
1: Well, it seems to me, sir, that God gave me a special gift, made me a fine instrument of warfare.
3: Continue, Jackson.
1: Well, what I mean by that, sir, is you used to put me in this here sniper rifle anywhere up to and including 1 mile of Adolf Hitler with a clear line of sight, sir. Pack your bags, fellas. War's over. Amen.
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0: Zone 98.1 The Ranch at 6:36. Happy Friday. It's a Friday that feels like a, man, I don't know what it feels like, a Tuesday? Yesterday felt like a Monday after having Wednesday off as Canada Day and a stat, unless you worked it, and then, in which case this feels like a Friday and a half that you've been you've been working. I don't know what today feels like, but get excited because A, yes, the calendar does say it's Friday. B, it's the first day of Calgary Stampede. And C, this is the first week that you can go online to see if you qualify for $100 Ranch Bought. Tell them about it.
1: Well, Jiminy Crickets, applications are officially open for Alberta's new energy rebate, and the scramble is on. Instead of cutting the provincial gas tax at the pumps, since Premier Danielle Smith figures those savings don't always actually make it to your wallet, the government is handing out $100 to help with the high cost of living. About 3.4 million Alberta adults are eligible, and you got until September 2nd to head online and get your application in. They say the money should land in your bank account within 2 weeks, though folks are already reporting the website is glitching harder than a three-legged horse. Now, back in the day, we called them Ralph Bucks, but what are we calling this new splash of cash? How about the Danielle Dime? It sounds like a lot of money till you try to buy groceries with it, and then you realize it disappears faster than your dignity, Minnie, when you put that cardboard cowboy hat on.
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13: 6:44, it's Friday, July 3rd. I'm Ryan Menny. Up the highway, the Calgary Stampede officially kicks off today and runs for the next 10 days. Going back to a song that's as old as my radio career and my time playing country music on the radio. Going back to the summer of 1992, this singer was a legitimate rodeo legend who won the world championship in bareback riding back in 1976, long before he ever found mainstream radio success. Who came along? Garth Brooks, already a massive superstar, but he was a huge fan of this guy's real-deal cowboy lifestyle. He jumped on this song to sing co-lead, giving the veteran rodeo hand his biggest commercial radio hit and his very first gold record, going back 34 years to 1992 for day one of the Stampede. Here's Chris Ledoux, Garth Brooks. What you gonna do with a cowboy on the Retro Ranch?
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0: Rage Mornings with Ryan Menny.
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0: Good Friday morning. I'm Ryan Menney. Yes, it is Friday. Might not feel like it. We had Canada Day in the middle of the week. That just messes everything up. Feels like a Tuesday, kind of. Or like, I don't know what day it is, especially for kids who are, this is their first full week off of school of summer, and they just don't know what's up or what's down. It's sort of the same as, the Giants on Canada Day, who the Lethbridge Bulls sent back to Fort McMurray, after a 14-9 matinee win over the Giants, and game two in the evening. It was a doubleheader. If you didn't know about this, the Bulls hosted the Giants again in the evening and beat them again a lot, 13-3. And then folks that were at that game, it's very cool to see the Bulls on Canada Day, because you go to that evening game and then you're there to just hang out on the field and watch the fireworks at Henderson right across the street. Well, it's another game tonight. 7:10, Spit Stadium versus the Medicine Hat Mavericks, and chatting with the Bulls.
1: I'm Carter Clarhout. I'm the first baseman for the Bulls, and I'm from Red Deer, Alberta.
2: Jacob McAdams. I'm from Houston, Texas. It's my first year with the Bulls. I'm a pitcher.
0: I remember seeing the news story just a week or so ago about you coming up to play for the Bulls. How does that happen? How do we get a guy from Texas?
2: So I have a guy that I know that played here a few years ago, and that's just kind of how I got in touch. Pretty cool town. Pretty cool coming up to Canada, first time out of the country.
0: Are you adapting to Canada? Is there anything that you need from us or our listeners to make you feel more at home?
2: No, I feel like I've adapted really well. I mean, my host family can really cook, and I'm a picky eater too. I've eaten it, so I mean, no complaints here.
0: There's nothing weird on the Canadian food menu yet that you've come across?
2: No, I mean, I wouldn't say it's better than back home, but it's pretty close.
0: Have you discovered Crystal Springs Dairy Company 5 minutes out of town that they do a dill pickle poutine? Have you tried that yet?
2: I've not tried poutine yet.
1: I'll get them to try it. Don't worry.
0: Yes, it's your job as a Canadian.
1: Yes. Don't worry, I've taken him to Tim Hortons almost every day. Hi, everyone. It's Carter.
2: It's Jacob.
1: And we're from the Lethbridge Bulls.
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0: 5. Happy Friday. Yes, it is Friday. I know it doesn't feel like Friday with the Wednesday holiday stat. Canada Day sort of messing things up and feeling like a reset on the work week. Today feels like a Tuesday for school kids that it's their first week of summer. They don't know what day it is. They don't know what time it is. They're all probably still sleeping. but they better get up because they're going to miss an amazing day. 26 degrees today. There is a chance of a thunderstorm later this afternoon, but a nice hot summer day. And hey, we got a call to the Onyx Realty Ranch Studio. Dan, what's going on today?
1: How would you like to save a bunch of people a headache? You know they have the new driver's license thing coming out now?
0: Yeah, with you talking with our health care numbers on there?
1: Yeah. Well, there's something they forgot to tell us that people need to know before they rush down to get their driver's license, because I just did. You need to bring in your Alberta health care card, they told you. But they forgot to tell you, you also have to bring in either your passport or your birth certificate.
0: Are you kidding?
1: I'm not kidding. So now I got to drive a half an hour back to the lake to get my passport and turn around and drive a half an hour back to town to do what I came to town to do. You might want to inform people if they're going to rush down and do that. They're going to be highly disappointed if they don't bring one of those two documents.
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0: Carter Faith, Betty, 98.1 The Ranch at 7:35. I'm Ryan Betty. Happy Friday's first day of Calgary Stampede. It's also a day when it's the first time this week that you can go online and apply for it. Historically, last time we kind of got something like this. You remember Ralph Bucks? Yeah, it's something different. It's called an energy rebate. Doesn't roll off the tongue quite as much as Ralph Bucks, but sort of the same thing. Maybe you look at it like that, but what is it? How do we get it? RanchBot, tell us more.
1: Well, Jiminy Crickets, applications are officially open for Alberta's new energy rebate, and the scramble is on. Instead of cutting the provincial gas tax at the pumps, since Premier Danielle Smith figures those savings don't always actually make it to your wallet, the government is handing out $100 to help with the high cost of living. About 3.4 million Alberta adults are eligible, and you got until September 2nd to head online and get your application in. They say the money should land in your bank account within 2 weeks, though folks are already reporting the website is glitching harder than a three-legged horse. Now, back in the day, we called them Ralph Bucks, but what are we calling this new splash of cash? How about the Danielle Dime? It sounds like a lot of money till you try to buy groceries with it, and then you realize it disappears faster than your dignity, Minnie, when you put that cardboard cowboy hat on.
2: Ranch Mornings with Ryan Minnie.

0: Ranch Mornings with Ryan Menny.
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0: 98.1 The Ranch. Sounds like our mode of transportation when we had that 100 millimeters of rain a couple of days ago. Old Dominion, I was on a boat that day, 744. Happy Friday, July 3rd. I'm Ryan Menny. The weekend is here. It's the kickoff of 10 days of the greatest outdoor show on earth. Calgary Stampede launches this morning. The parade starts in about an hour and 16 minutes. And I had the opportunity to chat with one of the entertainers. She's playing on the Nashville North stage this weekend, coming out with brand new music today as well. Getting you acquainted with Kelsey Mayne from Ontario, who's played Stampede four times now, and she'll be playing this weekend. Don't miss her. Her music is fantastic, and she has a story behind her latest music video. Your video for one of your newer songs, Time Machine, directors say Don't work with kids or animals. Were there any issues working with Flynn the cute little pig, Bruce the goat, or Pepper the rooster?
1: We had the goat was a little aggressive. The goat kind of headbutted the camera guy a few times.
0: Oh no!
1: But other than that, it was pretty good. No other casualties. So.
0: Flynn the pig just looks like he's living his best life in your video.
1: Oh, he was loving it, and you know so he escaped the next day, I guess, then he went into that area to try to find the tomatoes where we were before. So. He was loving it that day, for sure. Hey, this is Kelsey Mayne, and you are listening to 98.1 The Ranch.

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2: 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Feed barley is down $3 at $2.94 per ton or $6.40 per bushel. Feed wheat is down $2 at $2.93 per ton or $7.97 per bushel. While corn is up $2 at $2.92 per metric ton. In the milling wheat market, September Minneapolis futures are lower 2.5 cents at 6.16, with local hard red spring bid for July-August movement at 7.60 per bushel. In the oilseeds, November canola futures are higher $2.60 at 7.37.90 per ton or 16.74 per bushel. In the pulse markets, nearby red lentil prices are lower a penny at 23 cents per pound, and yellow peas remain at 7.75. 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

0: Jason Aldean, 98.1 The Ranch, Don't Tell on Me at 8:04. I'm Ryan. Many remember it was at least a month ago when Brad Rempel, former Alberta guy from High Valley, announced this, and now it's coming true because Stampede, the greatest outdoor show on earth, starts today.
1: So pumped to announce that we'll be headlining the 2026 Calgary Stampede Grandstand Show. Being from Alberta means so much to me to be back in Alberta for this event and to be sharing the stage alongside so many great international talents and the young Canadians. See you July 3rd to 12th at the Calgary Stampede.

0: WCBL West Division right now. 8-game winning streak. They play tonight, 7:10, Spit Stadium against the Medicine Hat Mavericks.
1: I'm Carter Clarhout. I'm the first baseman for the Bulls, and I'm from Red Deer, Alberta.
2: Jacob McAdams. I'm from Houston, Texas. It's my first year with the Bulls, and I'm a pitcher.
0: I remember seeing the news story just a week or so ago about you coming up to play for the Bulls. How does that happen? How do we get a guy from Texas?
2: So I have a guy that I know that played here a few years ago, and that's just kind of how I got in touch. Pretty cool town. Pretty cool coming up to Canada. First time out of the country.
0: Are you adapting to Canada? Is there anything that you need from us or our listeners to make you feel more at home?
2: No, I feel like I've adapted really well. I mean, my host family can really cook, and I'm a picky eater too. And I've eaten it, so I mean, no complaints here.
0: There's nothing weird on the Canadian food menu yet that you've come across?
2: No, I mean, I wouldn't say it's better than back home, but it's pretty close.
0: Have you discovered Crystal Springs Dairy Company 5 minutes out of town that they do a dill pickle poutine? Have you tried that yet?
2: I've not tried poutine yet.
3: I'll get them to try it. Don't worry.
0: Yes, it's your job as a Canadian.
1: Yes. Don't worry. I've taken him to Tim Hortons almost every day. Hi, everyone. It's Carter.
2: It's Jacob.
1: And we're from the Lethbridge Bulls.
2: This is 98.1 The Ranch.

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0: Waller, 98.1 The Ranch, 8:22. Good Friday morning. It's July 3rd. I'm Ryan Menny. An exciting day for a couple of reasons. A, it's Friday, even though it feels like a Tuesday because we had Wednesday off as Canada Day stat. And maybe if you had the day off and you came back yesterday, it felt like a Monday. Also exciting because it really is a Friday. Also exciting because Calgary Stampede kicked off today. Greatest outdoor show on earth. And it's one of the first days that you can log online and see if you qualify for $100. RanchBot, tell us more about that.
1: Well, Jiminy Crickets, applications are officially open for Alberta's new energy rebate, and the scramble is on. Instead of cutting the provincial gas tax at the pumps, since Premier Danielle Smith figures those savings don't always actually make it to your wallet, the government is handing out $100 to help with the high cost of living. About 3.4 million Alberta adults are eligible, and you got until September 2nd to head online and get your application in. They say the money should land in your bank account within 2 weeks, though folks are already reporting the website is glitching harder than a three-legged horse. Now, back in the day, we called them Ralph Bucks, but what are we calling this new splash of cash? How about the Danielle Dime? It sounds like a lot of money till you try to buy groceries with it, and then you realize it disappears faster than your dignity, Minnie, when you put that cardboard cowboy hat on.
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0: Keith Urban, 98.1 The Ranch, 827. Justin with news and weather coming up. And Calgary Stampede, the parade starts in about half an hour. And they started this morning in a special way by opening the stock market today. You can see it on their Facebook page.
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0: Right on the Ranch at 8:36. I'm Ryan Menny. Happy Friday. A great day to go for a ride. It's going to be mid-20s. There is a chance of an afternoon and evening thunderstorm like we've had the last couple of days. There's just always been a chance. It's hot. It's getting even hotter. By early next week, we're going to have a mini heat wave, highs in the low 30s. If you're taking a ride to get your new version of your driver's license, Dan with a tip for you. Dan, what's going on today?
1: How would you like to save a bunch of people a headache? You know they have the new driver's license thing coming out now?
0: Yeah, with you talking with our health care numbers on there?
1: Yeah. Well, there's something they forgot to tell us that people need to know before they rush down to get their driver's license, because I just did. You need to bring in your Alberta Healthcare card, they told you. But they forgot to tell you, you also have to bring in either your passport or your birth certificate.
0: Are you kidding?
1: I'm not kidding. So now I got to drive a half an hour back to the lake to get my passport and turn around and drive a half an hour back to town to do what I came to town to do. You might want to inform people if they're going to rush down and do that. They're going to be highly disappointed if they don't bring one of those two documents.
2: Ranch Mornings with Ryan Menny.

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0: 98.1 The Ranch, recognize that voice. I recognize that voice. Had the opportunity to chat with her a couple of months ago, and that's one of the new songs that she released on her new EP at the time that we had that Zoom call. Kelsey Kulik, originally from Saskatchewan, then moved to Alberta, and then moved her husband and little kids to Nashville. And the new song, Cut Him Loose, 8:47. I'm Ryan Metty. It's Stampede time. Calgary Stampede, greatest outdoor show on earth, runs for the next 10 days. Had the opportunity to chat with another fantastic artist by the name of Kelsey Main from Ontario. Just released new music today, playing Nashville North Stage for the next 3 days, including today. And her new music video, Time Machine, super cute with all the farm animals running around. Your video for one of your newer songs, Time Machine, directors say don't work with kids or animals. Were there any issues working with Flynn the cute little pig, Bruce the goat, or Pepper the rooster?
1: We had the goat was a little aggressive. The goat kind of headbutted the camera guy a few times.
0: Oh no!
1: But other than that, it was pretty good. No other casualties. So
0: Flynn the pig just looks like he's living his best life in your video.
1: Oh, he was loving it, and you know so he escaped the next day, I guess, then he went into that area to try to find the tomatoes where we were before. So. He was loving it that day, for sure. Hey, this is Kelsey Main, and you are listening to 98.1 The Ranch.

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0: Kenny Chesney, Knowing You, 98.1 The Ranch, 9:12. It's Friday, July 3rd. Again, does it even feel like a Friday? I'm Ryan Menney. To me, it feels like a Tuesday. I don't know what day it is. One, having Canada Day on a Wednesday and then messing up the week yesterday felt like a Monday, stumbling back into the office. I didn't even stay up for the fireworks. I went to bed close to my usual time, but still with all the fun and the madness of Canada Day. And now here we are with Friday, July 3rd, opening day for Calgary Stampede. If, like me, you're not there because, you know, someone's got to hold down the fort, take care of the ranch, care for the animals and the kids who are off school. So for us that can't be there for the parade, here's a little clip.
1: 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This year, hopefully more. Now we have the Calgary Police Service Pike Band.
2: Yeah, and their 62nd year at the Calgary Stampede Parade. It's the Calgary Police Service Pipe Band. 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

0: Silverado 98.1 The Ranch at 921. I'm Ryan Menny. Well, $100 that you can get for grabs now will fill about half a tank. Three quarters of a tank of your Silverado at 922. I'm Ryan Menny. Yeah, you can finally go online and apply for your Alberta Energy Rebate. Is this kind of making it, you sort of feel like this is like Ralph Bucks, but with a different name, Ranch Bot? What do you think?
1: Well, Jiminy Crickets, applications are officially open for Alberta's new energy rebate, and the scramble is on. Instead of cutting the provincial gas tax at the pumps, since Premier Danielle Smith figures those savings don't always actually make it to your wallet, the government is handing out $100 to help with the high cost of living. About 3.4 million Alberta adults are eligible, and you got until September 2nd to head online and get your application in. They say the money should land in your bank account within 2 weeks, though folks are already reporting the website is glitching harder than a three-legged horse. Now, back in the day, we called them Ralph Bucks, but what are we calling this new splash of cash? How about the Danielle Dime? It sounds like a lot of money till you try to buy groceries with it, and then you realize it disappears faster than your dignity, Minnie, when you put that cardboard cowboy hat on.
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0: Jelly Roll, Heart of Stone, 98.1 The Ranch at 9:38. Happy Friday morning, July 3rd. I'm Ryan Menny. We just had Canada Day. Today is the kickoff of the greatest outdoor show on earth. I know they're sweating buckets, the people that are walking in the parade in Calgary. My wife is representing the Lethbridge chapter of the Alberta Motor Association that are in the parade celebrating their 100th anniversary. And she's been messaging me. I just saw her walk by on one of the live feeds of the parade, and she said, I'm gonna lose a few pounds in this polyester AMA jacket. We're gonna get scorched today too. 26 degrees by early next week. We're gonna be in the low 30s. Prepare for that. But a beautiful day for a baseball game. The Bulls are playing tonight at 7:05, playing Medicine Hat at Spit Stadium. Also, if you're out and about today thinking about getting your new version of your driver's license, got a call on that. Dan, what's going on today?
1: How would you like to save a bunch of people a headache? You know they have the new driver's license thing coming out now?
0: Yeah, with you talking with our health care numbers on there?
1: Yeah. Well, there's something they forgot to tell us that people need to know before they rush down to get their driver's license, because I just did. You need to bring in your Alberta healthcare card, they told you. But they forgot to tell you, you also have to bring in either your passport or your birth certificate.
0: Are you kidding?
1: I'm not kidding. So now I got to drive a half an hour back to the lake to get my passport and turn around and drive a half an hour back to town to do what I came to town to do. You might want to inform people if they're going to rush down and do that, they're going to be highly disappointed if they don't bring one of those two documents.
2: Ranch Mornings with Ryan Menny.

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2: 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I usually bring a baby bunny, guinea pig, teddy bear, hamster, hedgehog, and even a micro squirrel with me. We have sweet hand-fed baby conures, and these small parrots love coming out on visits. 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Everybody gets to hold, pet, cuddle, and get pictures with the animals, and they're very educational, too. We talk about some of the key differences between mammals, birds, and reptiles, where each animal is found in the wild, what they like to eat, and if companionship is important to them. All that socializing really makes for some tremendously friendly pets. Please give us a call at Petland if you would like to know more about pet presentations.
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Madison, kicking off the 10 o'clock hour here on the ranch. It's Teddy here with you. Happy Friday. Still waiting for this baby to be born. I've been waiting for my grandchild to be born the last couple of days, but she's in the hospital. So we are waiting for baby to be born. So I'm super excited about it. I will let you know if she's born by the end that I'm done here today. But we're going to continue with more music for you. Plus, I got to tell you about this one. Sometimes the greatest gifts aren't the ones with the biggest price tags. They're the ones that say, I remember what you gave up for us. I'll be telling you more about that. But first, let's continue with Luke Bryan, Knockin' Boots on the Ranch. This trip.

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Aaron Goodwin with Country Dance on the Ranch. Now, sometimes the greatest gifts aren't the ones with the biggest price tags. They're the ones that say, I remember what you gave up for us. Years ago, Daniel Allen reluctantly sold his beloved 1969 Mustang Mark I after he and his wife welcomed six sons. Now, the two-door sports car just wasn't practical anymore, so he traded it to make room for family life, and his youngest son, Shane, never forgot how much that car meant to his dad. So decades later, he secretly tracked down a nearly identical Mustang, traded away one of his own classic cars to get it, restored it, and then surprised his father with it for Father's Day. Daniel was overwhelmed. The car brought back memories of dating his wife, proposing to her, and the sacrifices he made to raise his family. Absolutely love it. Here's Owen Rigling with Love, Hate, Love on the Ranch.

0: 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Engines rev at 10. 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
0: Lethbridge weather.
6: Mix of sun and cloud for your Friday with a 30% chance of showers and risk of a thunderstorm this afternoon. High going up to 26. Tonight, 30% chance of rain with a low of 12. Tomorrow, mostly sunny, a high of 28. Then on Sunday, 30% chance of showers with a high of 22.
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Now, if you won the lottery, what's the first thing that you do? And for one woman in England, the answer wasn't a new car or a bigger house. It was helping neighbors. Yeah, I'll tell you more about it coming up. But first, here's Josh Ross, scared of getting sober on the

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Brett Kissel with We Were That Song on the Ranch. Now, earlier, I was telling you about this lady in England who won the lottery, and not only did she not buy a new car or not a new house, she decided to help her neighbors. Now, after winning the equivalent of about $1.3 million Canadian, her very first gift was $5,000 for the family next door so they could finally take their first vacation abroad together. The two families have been neighbors for 14 years, and she said that they had always treated each other like family. She said, good neighbors are one of those life's true blessings, and that being able to help create special memories for them was one of the best parts of winning. It's a great reminder that having more doesn't always mean spending more on yourself. Sometimes the greatest joy comes from sharing your good fortune with the people who've always been there for you. I love this story. Way to go. Let's continue with more music for you from Cole Swindle with Chillin' It on the Ranch.

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8: Mix of sun and cloud for your Friday with a 30% chance of showers and risk of a thunderstorm this afternoon. High going up to 26. Tonight, 30% chance of rain with a low of 12. Tomorrow, mostly sunny, a high of 28. Then on Sunday, 30% chance of showers with a high of 22.
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Nate Holler with Thought About You on the Ranch. Now, earlier I was telling you about this story. Imagine thinking that you get a couple of old concrete garden decorations only to find out that they're actually priceless works of art. Now, that's actually what happened to one family over in England. Two weathered busts have been sitting outside in the garden for years, and everyone assumed, of course, that they were just old concrete ornaments. And when the family had decided to get them appraised, experts discovered that they were actually carved from Italian marble and dated back to the late 1800s. And now they're expected to sell for as much as $100,000 Canadian at auction. It's a great reminder that sometimes the things we overlook every day can turn out to be far more valuable than we ever imagined. Can you imagine now, even if sometimes if you go to like a yard sale or an antique store and you pick something up and then find out that it's worth a lot more than you paid it for? Woo-wee, that's kind of nice, isn't it? And kind of like a little extra bonus there. Here's Luke Combs with Sleepless in a Hotel Room on the Ranch.

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8: Mix of sun and cloud for your Friday with a 30% chance of showers and risk of a thunderstorm this afternoon. High going up to 26. Tonight, 30% chance of rain with a low of 12. Tomorrow, mostly sunny, a high of 28. Then on Sunday, 30% chance of showers with a high of 22.
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Bailey Zimmerman Chevy Silverado on 98.1 The Ranch. Hey, our Community Voice Fund recipient this month is the Terry Fox Run. 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Now, it's an entirely volunteer-driven event. 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

Just after 1 o'clock here on the ranch, it's Tandy here with you. Happy Friday and hoping that you're having a great day. Hey, don't forget about the Cross Canada Country Countdown. Happens every weekend here on the ranch. I'll tell you more about it coming up. But first, here's Shaboozy with Cowgirl on the ranch.

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2: 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We talk about some of the key differences between mammals, birds, and reptiles, where each animal is found in the wild, what they like to eat, and if companionship is important to them. 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Please give us a call at Petland if you would like to know more about pet presentations.
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Lori Kent and Cole Wetzel with Rocky Mountain Low. Hey, don't forget to tune in for the Cross Canada Country Countdown. Kicks off tomorrow morning at 9 o'clock. 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
9: Mix of sun and cloud for your Friday with a 30% chance of showers and risk of a thunderstorm this afternoon, high going up to 26. Tonight, 30% chance of rain with a low of 12. Tomorrow, mostly sunny, a high of 28. Then on Sunday, 30% chance of showers with a high of 22.
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Ryan Van Lee with Alone Enough on 98.1 The Ranch, one of our Made and Played artists. 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That's it for me. I hope you have a great rest of your day, and I'll be back again on Monday just after 10. Here's Kane Brown with Woman on 98.1 The Ranch.

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0: of summers here in southern Alberta. Welcome to the weekend. It's April here on the ride home. Last night was one of those perfect summer evenings for the launch of the Allied Arts Council's Upside Downtown Concerts and Art Series. It was super cool to have Skinny Dick drop by the studio on his way to perform there. It was the first show of the season right in Rotary Square, just outside CASA. So this is a summer tradition that happens every Thursday between 5 and 7 p.m. Join us for the next one next week. We always feature a different artist taking the stage, and it's such a great vibe. If you were there last night, would love to hear from you. Maybe you spotted me and my dog Trip. He was in a backpack on my back, dancing in our seats. Every week until the end of summer, bring a great sun hat, sunscreen, good vibes, and settle into one of the coolest perks in our city. Music for free, outdoors, bevies, a couple hundred of your best friends. I don't think it gets any better.
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1: Bridge weather.
0: Sun, cloud, a slight chance of rain, followed by the risk of a thunderstorm, some wind, and currently 26 degrees. Later on tonight, pretty much the same. Could be rain, could be a thunderstorm. Wind 100% with a low of 12. And then for tomorrow, sun and wind with a high of 28. For Sunday, sun and cloud, a slight chance of rain again with a high of 22. And then on Monday, sunshine and a high of 25 degrees.
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Street Machine Weekend is next week, so I'm probably going to need to invest in some earplugs or even headphones with extra sound protection. Are you ready? I live just off of Mayor McGrath Drive South, so I've already accepted that I'll be severely sleep deprived during Street Machine Weekend, and that's okay. There's going to be lots of cruises going up and down Mayor McGrath, burning rubber, revving engines, and fan applause. I'm not going to be a party buzzkill. I'm just going to be a part of it. What are you looking most forward to during Street Machine Weekend? Is it the cruise? Is it the drag show? Is it the show and shine? Do you have your own dolled up vehicle that you've restored? If so, I need to see photo evidence. 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We continue with Josh Ross, Scared of Getting Sober on 98.1 The Ranch.

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Well said, girlfriend. There's Jess Moskaluk, Life for Me, here on the ride home on 98.1 The Ranch. I don't know about you, but I'm still recovering from all the fun that we had on Canada Day. I've also got the tan lines to go with it and some glitter still in my makeup. I've got a Hawkins Cheesies and Canada Dry hangover 2 days now. It's what I've been living off of. And I'm wondering, what did you get up to? And are you still paying the price for staying up late to catch the fireworks? I may need a nap as soon as I get home from work today. I'm not 20 anymore. Doesn't like a hammock in the shade sound really great right about now? Or maybe it's like a recharge for you when you get home from work and get ready for the weekend. Anyway, would love to hear what you're up to. So reach out 403-327-0981. Here's Dan and Ray with 10,000 Hours on the Ranch.

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Jelly Roll, Halfway to Hell, here on 98.1 The Ranch. I was trying to sound really badass there. I'm not really sure if I was convincing. I don't know what it is about his name, but I always feel like there should be an ice cream flavor called Jelly Roll. What would the ingredients be besides the obvious? What would the extras be? I also have ice cream on the brain, especially for what's coming our way over the next few days. It's going to be 28 degrees tomorrow. Oof. 25 on Monday, a little humid. So what's the best flavor of ice cream and what makes it so epic? I bet mine will win. I'm all about Moon Mist. Ever since a coworker from the East Coast introduced me to this delightful hybrid of banana, grape, and blue bubblegum ice cream, I've never looked back. I said farewell to chocolate and peanut butter. I said farewell to pink bubblegum with the bubblegum chunks. Even, you know, what's it, the tiger butter or whatever. Oh, I even said goodbye to that one. This ice cream is so hard to find because it's more of an Atlantic Canada fan favorite. It originated in Nova Scotia back in the 1960s, and it's like a distinctly sweet, fruity vibe in vibrant pastel tones of yellow, purple, and blue. If you see it on your travels, try it. You'll be blown away. And when you do find it, please call or text me right away. I've been craving it all summer and I haven't been able to find Moon Mist yet. So what's the second best flavor then, in your opinion? Join the conversation on our socials as we continue with George Burge and Luke Bryan on The Ranch.

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7: Lethbridge weather.
8: Sun, clouds, slight chance of rain, maybe followed by a thunderstorm. Windy. And if all that doesn't happen this afternoon, then later tonight. Right now, it's 26 degrees downtown. Eventually, we'll hit a low of 12 tonight. For tomorrow, sun and wind with a high of 28. On Sunday, sun and clouds, slight chance of rain with a high of 22. And then on Monday, sunshine and a high of 25.
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Rain, storm, or shine, it is drive-in movie season over at the Movie Mill, and I love this tradition so much. It's so great to go back and relive one of the highlights that used to be a regular deal back in the 70s and 80s. You're nodding in agreement if you were there. Do you remember your first drive-in movie? If so, what did you see? There's some really great ones coming through on our Facebook page. This includes Elena, who said The Jungle Book in the Fernie Drive-In movie theater back in 1970. She was only 4 years old. For Robin, it was Turner and Hooch. There may have been more, but this is the first one she vividly remembers, and she was only 5 years old. And then for Jen, it was Herbie Goes to Monte Carlo and Saturday Night Fever in 1977. Ah! Well, they're going to be showing American Graffiti at the Movie Mill when they set up the drive-in, like the pop-up drive-in movie, next weekend, so July 11th. So that'll be pretty cool. Tickets are typically priced around $35 per vehicle. This includes those giant party packs of popcorn, along with a large gourmet soda voucher. So tell your friends, family, book early, because it does fill up pretty quick. It is really great. And then if you want to see the other drive-in movies they'll be featuring through the summer, just check out their updates on the Movie Mill Facebook page. Here's the Chicks, Traveling Soldier on the Ranch.

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Shout out to our friends in Raymond for a phenomenal 125th anniversary celebration with Raymond's Got Talent. I still have goosebumps. From the massive star power of all 11 contestants. They were all amazing. There's so much talent here in Southern Alberta. Congrats to the third place winner, Carson Gajelka. Second place winner, William Caddick.

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So today is day one of the Calgary Stampede. Will you be making a little trek or two into the crowds to enjoy the entertainment and the mayhem and the laughs this summer? I most definitely will be headed there for the free concerts at the Coca-Cola stage and the weird Midway foods. So this year, they've got some real doozies. They've got cookies and cream Korean dog, which is a deep fried and panko cornflake crusted hot dog with sweet icing and crushed Oreos. Whew, that's a lot. I can feel those calories. Sweet, crunchy, savory, and weird enough for you? Or how about crunchy critter corn, which is street corn topped with dried mealworms? Or, I'm probably going to go for this one, a ramen donut. I can only imagine. And when I try one of these things, trust me, I'll be sharing the experience with you. By the way, our good friend who was in the studio with us last week, Luke James Bruce, will be playing during the Calgary Stampede, performing at Ranchman's next Tuesday, July 7th. We need to make a road trip out there, show up, and cheer on this amazing made and played in Canada local talent. So where is this fan club at? I need to hear from you. For now, it's Paul Brandt, Alberta Bound.

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11: Weather.
12: Sun, clouds, slight chance of rain, risk of a thunderstorm, and wind. 26 degrees. Are you hot enough yet? Are you clammy enough? Pretty much the same for tonight, dropping to a low of 12. For tomorrow, sun and wind with a high of 28. For Sunday, sun and cloud with a slight chance of rain and a high of 22. And then Monday, sunshine with a high of 25.
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Somebody needs to get her a Lululemon fanny pack for that phone, keys, and wallet, especially during, you know, country music festival season. It's Lainey Wilson featuring John Mayer here on 98.1 The Ranch. Okay, do you have any fun or really cute summer traditions? Way back in the day, don't laugh, I used to love going to the dump with my dad. And then we'd go to the car wash right after. It was on like Saturday morning chores day. It was our like daughter father one-on-one time. He was always working, so it was always a treat to spend time with him. And I found exploring the vast landscape of the Vancouver dump fascinating. Okay, I didn't know any better. I would just look around. And I also love the intrigue of the machines in the car wash, especially the twirling rags. And just kind of being in there for a few minutes felt like a different world. I thought that was heaven. I was seven. But what about you? What were some really cute, nostalgic summer traditions when you were a kid growing up? Join the conversation through our socials or through the text line, 403-327-0981.

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Morgan Wallen chasing you maybe all the way to the Calgary Stampede. I know so many people who woke up early to catch the parade in Calgary this morning. Even our morning guy, Ryan, his wife was out there. And I think she's famous now. I think she was on TV on the news. How crazy is that amazing experience? So it's day one of the Stampede. And will you be seeing some live performances there? Do you go there for the rides to people watch, to gal pal around, or do you go there for the food? I go there for free live music on the Coca-Cola stage. Of course, I love concerts if I can afford them, and the really weird Midway food. So this year, they're featuring cookies and cream Korean dog, which is a deep fried and panko cornflake crusted dog with sweet icing and crushed Oreos. My inner 6-year-old is jumping up and down, clapping her hands. Or what about crunchy critter corn, which is street corn topped with dried mealworms? Oh boy. Or this one sounds the safest and also the most delicious: a ramen donut. Sweet and savory will be my guess. Can't wait to check it out. That's the one that I will be trying this year. I always have to try out one of the Midway treats. But what's the weirdest food you've ever tried during the Calgary Stampede, or even here, Whoop Up Days? Was it worth subjecting your taste buds to? That's what inquiring minds want to know. A few years back, this guy played during the Calgary Stampede, and

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14: The Ranch.

Thanks for spending time with me on the Friday edition of The Ride Home with April. What are your plans for the weekend? Hope to see you bouncing around the community. It was so great to get outside in the fresh air last night for the launch of the Allied Art Council's Upside Downtown concert and art experience. It's a regular thing every Thursday, 5 to 7 p.m. right outside CASA in Rotary Square. Every Thursday all summer long. Also a cool place we might cross paths is happening tomorrow. Make sure you show up for the Southern Alberta Ethnic Association's Afro-Caribbean Festival. So it's happening downtown at Gulf Gardens. Bring your family, your friends. It'll be a total joyful vibe. There'll be music, dancing, delicious food, lots of activities for the kids, including airbrush tattoos, bouncy castles, and more. It's free, so get out there in the sunshine and enjoy a summer afternoon in the heart of our city from noon until 5 p.m. More details online at mylethbridgenow.com. Here's Dallas Smith, Crazy on the Ranch.

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15: Lethbridge weather.
16: Clouds and a 30% chance of rain early in the evening, then all clear tonight. Whew, that's a relief. Maybe a thunderstorm. We'll see what happens. Wind and a low of 12. For tomorrow, sun and wind with a high of 28. That'll be good for the Afro-Caribbean Festival at Galt Gardens. Then on Sunday, a bit overcast, maybe some rain and a high of 22. And then on Monday, sunshine and a high of 25.
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Okay, now that I'm over my Canada Day Hawkins cheesies and Canada Dry hangover, I'm craving something a little more East Coast. Still very patriotic. Have you ever tried Moon Mist ice cream? It is so epic. It's been my favorite ever since I first tried it about 3 years ago. Ever since a coworker who grew up on the East Coast introduced me to this delightful hybrid of banana, grape, and blue bubblegum ice cream. They don't blend them in together, like they're in their own different color stripes. I've never looked back, but it can be really hard to find as it is more of an Atlantic Canada fan favorite. Originated in Nova Scotia back in the 60s. I'm so glad it's still here. It's vintage fabulous, but it's described as distinctly sweet. It's got a fruity taste, and it comes in vibrant pastel tones of yellow, purple, and blue. What's not to love in the summertime? So if you see it, try it. I promise you, you'll love it. And when you do find Moon Mist ice cream here in Lethbridge, tell me where I can find it too. I crave it all summer. It's hard to find. Help a girl out. 403-327-0981. It's JoJo Mason on the Ranch. Well,

0: The Ranch.
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